0: 24/7. Hello, Lifeline. What do you want to hear?
1: Pink Pony Club
0: by Chapel Roan, yes. I don't think there's been a night in the past 2 years that we haven't played that song. It's just crazy. Everybody loves it.
1: Can I have a shout-out?
0: Yeah, say anything you want. It's your moment.
1: Can you give a shout-out to my YouTube channel, Hendrick Brothers Farm?
0: And where are you calling from?
1: New York Mills, Minnesota. Small town.
0: What are you doing this weekend?
1: Just working on a farm.
0: Oh, well, here's your song, and thanks for calling Lifeline. We'll get you through it, okay?
1: Okay.

0: Brian. What do you want to hear?
1: Hey, listen, I would like to hear Monster Man by Bobby Boris Pickett.
0: It's never too early. You know, we celebrate Christmas all of November and December. At least give us 30 days of Halloween, right?
1: Exactly.
0: And we've actually played this once a few days ago, so this is our second time now. What's your name?
1: Jeff.
0: And where are you calling from?
1: I am calling from Huntsville, Alabama, the Rocket City.
0: Yeah! All right, we'll have you rocking all night long with some really good music. Everybody's in that spirit Halloween. I mean, Halloween spirit.
1: Exactly.
0: Thanks for calling. Have a great

0: was troubled by just one thing. Opened the lid and shook his fist and said,
1: whatever happened to my Transylvania twist?
2: It's now the mash.
0: It's now the monster mash.
2: The monster mash.
0: And it's a graveyard smash.
2: It's now the mash.
0: It's caught on in a flash.

0: 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Mash good!
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0: Liveline, what do you want to hear?
1: Hi. Do you have anything by Taylor Swift?
0: Anything.
1: I love all of her music.
0: Okay.
1: Yeah.
0: Do you like her new single, Patient Zero?
1: I actually do, yeah.
0: Okay, how about we play that?
1: Yeah, that's perfect.
0: Before you get sick of it. And then you won't want to hear it anymore.
1: True.
0: Who's this?
2: This is Bree.
0: Bree, where are you calling from?
2: Bryan, Ohio.
0: And what are you doing this weekend, Bree? Are you ready for Halloween?
2: Not really.
0: No, you don't care?
2: I'm not the biggest Halloween fan.
0: Why is that?
2: I don't know. I just don't like horror movies or anything like that.
0: Well, I guess it's not really about that. It's just a reason to dress up and get together with people and have fun. You don't even have to like candy.
2: Yeah. Well, maybe.
0: Do you like spiders?
2: Spiders?
0: Yeah.
2: I'm scared of them.
0: All right. Well, then Halloween's not for you. You're right.
2: Yeah.
0: Thanks for calling Liveline. Here's your song, though. All right.

0: Slideline, hello.
1: Hello, this is Tim.
0: Hi, Tim. What do you want to hear?
1: Club Can't Handle Me by Flo Rida.
0: Oh, yeah. That's a classic for sure. Get closer to Halloween. Everybody's feeling wild. What are you doing?
1: Oh, just hanging out at the beach.
0: The beach?
1: Yes, sir.
0: What beach?
1: Ocean City, Maryland.
0: Well, it's like 55 degrees right now. It's a little chilly, huh?
1: It's still the beach.
0: Is there anybody else there?
1: I saw maybe five people since I got here about an hour ago.
0: What, do they have their snow pants on and a sweatshirt?
1: Yep, talking caps, too.
0: Oh, gosh, it's happening so quickly. Thanks for calling Lifeline. Here's your song.
1: Thank you.

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0: 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What do you want to hear?
1: Hi, can I get Starboy by The Weeknd?
0: Oh, yeah. Why do you want to hear that?
1: Because I like it.
0: Well, I thought there'd be like some deep reason or a memory that it brings back for you.
1: No. Just, I'm a simple creature.
0: What's your name? Where are you calling from?
1: Ross. Brattleboro, Vermont.
0: Ross, what are you doing tonight, Ross?
1: Just driving home.
0: Thanks for calling Liveline. Have a great weekend. Happy Halloween, too.

0: again. Hey, thanks for being here. We are live all about you, all requests, all night long. And the fall season heading up towards Halloween. Lots of really, really good calls. 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This is a live radio show. I'm the only one here now.
1: Secret sound.
0: 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One more time. All right, secret sound. 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That's 85 Liveline.
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1: Circus by Kesha.
0: Circus by Kesha?
1: Yes.
0: I think you're referring to Circus by Britney Spears.
1: Yeah, sorry, my bad.
0: All eyes on me in the center of the ring, just like a circus. That one?
1: Yeah.
0: Oh, Kesha could never. Who's this?
1: This is Kaylee.
0: Kaylee, where are you calling from?
1: Minnesota. Mankato.
0: What's going on tonight?
1: Working at Fun.
0: Well, let's play your song right now. Thank you for calling Lifeline.
1: Thank you.
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0: Tame Impala.
1: Oh, what a popular, hot, amazing song. Who's this?
0: Clyde.
1: Clyde, where are you calling from?
0: St. George, Utah.
1: This is such a good track. Why do you like it?
0: Because I saw the Spider-Man movie yesterday.
1: And what'd you think of it?
0: It was good.
1: Like, really good? Have you seen the rest of them?
0: I've seen the first two.
1: And you saw the one that had Sunflower in it back in 2018?
0: Yeah.
1: Into the Spider-Verse. That song's back in the Spotify Top 30 again, too.
0: Oh, nice.
1: Thanks for calling Liveline. Here's Tame Impala.

0: Dateline.
1: Hi, this is Lydia. Could you play Dark Horse by Katy Perry?
0: Yes, why do you want to hear that?
1: I've just always been obsessed with that song since I was a little girl. I just remember my dad playing it in the car one time, and I just ever since then.
0: Wow.
1: And ever since he passed away, I've been playing that song on repeat.
0: Oh, so the song reminds you of him.
1: Yeah.
0: Okay, let's do it right now and remember him and everybody who is missing someone tonight that can't be here. Where are you calling from?
1: I'm on the road home from a baby shower.
0: Oh, I bet you're glad that's done.
1: Oh, I'm ready to get out of these heels.
0: Heels. I'm just putting mine on. All right, thanks for calling Lifeline. Have a great night.
1: Yep.

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1: Live, live. Coming up, your chance to win with a one-note challenge.
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It's time. Oh, yeah, so mysterious. Oh, it's our one-note challenge. My name's Mason. You just got to be first to call us, correctly identifying the title and artist of this massive hit song off the very first note. Listen closely. It's about 13 years ago. And you probably still hear it all the time. The title and the artist. 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

90s hit music, Z94.7. We still don't have a winner for our one-note challenge. It was pretty quick, so here's an extra little piece of it. All right, if you know the title and artist, call now and win 85 Liveline. This is Adela.

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2: That's right.
0: Yes! That's it, and you're the winner. Who's this?
1: This is Jenna.
0: Where are you calling from?
1: Columbus, Indiana.
0: All right. How'd you get that?
1: That song came out when I first started to drive. I was like 16, and I thought I was so cool in my green little Mustang, and I was blaring that so loud.
0: If that was playing on the radio when I got my driver's license, I'd be getting speeding tickets every day.
1: Yeah.
0: Well, we've got something better than that as a prize to you for winning a Liveline trophy.
1: Awesome.

0: 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On Party Song's Weekend Secret Sound in 5 minutes. Hi, what do you want to hear?
1: Anything by Rihanna. Umbrella by Rihanna.
0: Yeah, yeah. All right. Who's this?
1: Ashley.
0: Ashley, where are you calling from?
1: I am out of Kansas City, Missouri, but I'm currently in the mountains of Montana.
0: Oh, very nice. How long?
1: I'm taking a week's vacation.
0: That's awesome. What part of Montana?
1: We are currently in almost Billings.
0: That's lovely. And now you're on the radio all over North America. This is a nationwide show.
1: Awesome.
0: We play the song for you. Thanks for calling Lifeline.

0: crazy for getting away with that, and we just casually played on the radio. My name's Mason. Thank you for being here on the Party Songs weekend. Just a few weeks away from Halloween. Everybody's decorating. They're getting dressed up. They're having parties and events. And we hope you're having the time of your life tonight as you stay here with us. Make sure you call us with your shout-outs, dedications, and requests. We need your input to decide the songs that are good. Now, Secret Sound. Just be first to call us, correctly identifying what this sound is. It's the same one from last hour. Listen closely. Okay, we'll give you a clue here. It involves metal. 85 Liveline is the number to call and win now. 85 Liveline. Good luck. Liveline in
1: your face.
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0: Hello, live line. What do you want to hear?
1: It's a song by Maroon 5. It's Sugar.
0: Oh, yeah. We'll play that right now. Who's this?
1: Thank you.
0: No. Who's this? Hello? Oh, all right. Well, live line. Hi. What do you want to hear?
2: How about something from the King of Pop and the King of Halloween, Michael Jackson, right?
0: Yeah, how about Thriller? It just seems appropriate.
2: Oh, I always feel like the energy from Thriller is very thrilling. I really do.
0: Who is this? Where are you calling from? We'll thrill you right now.
2: All right, man. You know me, Mason, Jeff from Cape Cod, and oh, it's fall on Cape Cod, and I still haven't fallen, but it's pretty nice.
0: Gosh, Jeff, we haven't heard your voice in a long time.
2: Well, I love you guys anyway. Love is the answer. That's the only point that I can make, right?
0: What is this phone you're talking to us on? It sounds like you're underwater.
2: I'm on Cape Cod.
0: Are you in the ocean?
2: Yeah, it's the Atlantic. It's bubbling under me or over me or something.
0: Wow. All right. Well, here's your song, and thanks for calling Live Line, Jeff.
2: Thank you.
0: Bye.

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0: Hey, I'll play it for you. It's a great song to get the night going, make everybody feel good. Who's this?
1: This is Ruby.
0: Ruby, where are you calling from?
1: Ogden.
0: Ogden, Utah. Yes, home of Ruby from Ogden, Utah.
1: Yeah.
0: Are you going to be listening all night?
1: No, because it's my birthday.
0: Oh, happy birthday! Oh. How are you celebrating?
1: We're going to have a party tomorrow, so we have to get ready for it today.
0: Well, you have your party there, and we'll have our party here for you, okay?
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0: 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What do you want to hear?
1: Locked Out of Heaven by Bruno Mars.
0: Oh, yes. Okay, we'll play it right now. Who's this?
1: Thanks.
0: No. Who's this?
1: Austin Carlisle.
0: And where are you calling from?
1: College Station, Texas.
0: Where?
1: College Station, Texas.
0: College Station, Texas. What are you doing tonight?
1: Just listening to, radio, maybe watching a movie later.
0: Oh, no, just listen to the radio. You don't need a movie. We have everything here.
1: Oh, yeah, you're right.
0: Yeah. That's right, yeah. What movie were you planning on watching?
1: Probably something on Angel.
0: Oh, no. We got the people, we've got the music, we've got the good vibes. We're having a party right here.
1: Yeah.
0: And now your song's playing for everybody. What's better than that?

0: Z94.7, The Cure by Olivia Rodrigo, our fourth most requested song right now on my line. What do you want to hear?
1: Can I hear We Are Young by the band Fun?
0: Oh, yeah. Remember them?
1: Yeah, I really like them. That's like my favorite song.
0: Oh, it's a great party track. What's your name? Where are you calling from?
1: My name is Shocker, and I'm calling from Looper, Idaho.
0: What's going on tonight?
1: Nothing. I'm going to be a part of the haunted house that the library is throwing.
0: Oh, yeah. Libraries are pretty scary, especially the librarians. They don't even have to dress up.
1: Yeah, they're doing a Gravity Falls themed one.
0: They're going to jump up from behind the desk and say, "Your book is 3 weeks overdue." Ooh. And you're going to go, "Ah, that's so scary."
1: Probably.
0: Well, thanks for calling Liveline. You have a great night.

0: foosball table?
1: Ooh, no. It has nothing to do with a sport. We'll tell you that.
0: Oh, okay.
1: A lot of people earlier were saying air hockey, too, but we'll play our secret sound again in about 10 minutes. How about a request, though? What do you want to hear?
0: Yeah. Hey, how about some Malcolm Todd?
1: Oh, yes. How about Earrings? That's the only song we have by him, but really, really good. Our number one request.
0: Yes, sir. Let's do it.
1: Okay. Where are you calling from?
0: Burlington, Vermont. Doing some late night driving out here.
1: Yeah? Driving for what?
0: Taxi. It's looking pretty lively. Then seeing a little DJ show with some friends afterward.
1: Oh, that should be a really good time. Hopefully they play some Halloween music. Everybody's in the mood tonight.
0: Absolutely. Absolutely.
1: Here's Malcolm. Thank

0: 94.7. Hello, Liveline. What do you want to hear?
1: Can I hear the party rock anthem from Alice Mateo?
0: Yeah. Is that what you're doing tonight? Party rocking?
1: Kind of. Getting on the way home. There's a chainsaw carving festival all weekend, so we'll be back at it tomorrow morning.
0: Wow. Are you participating or just a spectator?
1: Yeah, no, I participate.
0: What's the craziest thing you've ever carved?
1: Probably a 45-foot totem pole.
0: And how long did that take?
1: A giant tree with probably, I worked on it for maybe 6 months, and it had maybe, I don't know, 37 different animals on it. Commissioned by a brewing company in Ludlow, Mass.
0: That's so cool.
1: Behind the brewer.
0: And how much does something like that cost?
1: Well, it usually depends on the piece. Typically, I do 1,000 a day, but again, it depends on what it is. But definitely, I do things like you have a bent or whatever, and I can carve the piece at the event so people can watch it being made also.
0: Well, that's a really cool job. Everybody fears that AI is going to take over, but I don't think you have anything to worry about.
1: Yeah, no.

0: Winchendon, Mass.
1: Winchendon, that is a tough town to say, even if you're from there. Right? And thanks for calling Lightline. Have a great night.
0: You too, thanks.
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0: California, Dothan, Alabama. My name is Mason. 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
0: 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Call now and win. You got this. I have faith. Just try. You got nothing to lose. 85 Live Line right now. 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
2: Hi, are you up to Halloween stuff yet?
1: What song?
2: Halloween stuff.
1: Oh, Halloween stuff, yeah. In fact, we did two of them already, Thriller and Monster Mash.
2: Ooh, okay. Can you do Someone's Watching Me?
1: By Rockwell, yeah. Michael Jackson's on that one, too. Who's this?
2: I'm Sadie from Kingston, Ontario.
1: And have you already decorated the house, bought your costume, and made plans for Halloween, which doesn't happen for another 3 weeks?
2: I've already decorated my room, made plans, but haven't bought my costume yet.
1: Any idea what it might be?
2: Yeah, I'm going to go with my friend. She's going to be an angel, and I'm going to be a devil.
1: Even though your friend's probably the devil, and you're the angel.
2: You'd be surprised.
1: You sound so sweet. You couldn't possibly be evil.
2: Maybe.
1: No, just remember, somebody's watching you. It's Santa Claus.
2: Thank you.
1: And thanks for calling.

0: 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Live Line Rewind, what do you want to hear?
1: Billionaire.
0: Oh, Bruno and Travi.
1: Yeah.
0: That's a great song. Who's this?
1: Kevin.
0: Hi, Kevin. Where are you calling from?
1: Rugby.
0: In Minnesota?
1: Yeah.
0: And why do you want to hear that song?
1: Well, I want to be a billionaire.
0: What, a million's not enough? What would you do with $1 billion?
1: Crazy. Get a car.
0: Get a car?
1: I just want a new one.
0: Oh, okay. What do you drive now?
1: A Jeep.
0: Oh, a Jeep. Like an old Jeep? Well, you got to make your dreams a reality, bro. Just stay out there, keep grinding away, and do some good, and it'll all come back to you.
1: Thank you.
0: And thanks for calling Live Line. Yeah.

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1: Thrift Shop.
0: All right, that's a good song. Who's this?
1: Kaylee.
0: Hi, Kaylee. Where are you calling from?
1: College Station, Texas.
0: And what are you doing tonight, girl?
1: We are driving around, getting ready to head home.
0: I thought you were going to say head out, go to a party or the bar or something. It's the weekend.
1: No.
2: The hotel, homie.
0: The hotel? Are you not from the area?
1: He's not, no.
0: Oh, where's he from?
1: What? Up north. What?
0: Why can't he stay with you?
1: Because I live with my mama.
0: Oh, okay. So he's got to go to the hotel where there's probably a nice hot tub and a shower and a nice made bed for him.
1: Exactly.
0: Why don't you go stay with him?
1: I'm going to. That's why we're in the car together.
0: Oh, I thought you were taking him to the hotel and you were going to go back home.
1: Oh, no.
0: All right. Well, the fun starts now. Thanks for calling Live Line.
1: Thank you.

0: Live Rewind. What do you want to hear? Mr. Brightside?
1: Yes.
0: All right. Everybody, please rise for our national anthem.
1: All right.
0: Who's this?
1: Oh, I'm Sadie. I'm Elise Wojo.
0: And where are you calling from?
1: Windhoek, Vermont.
0: This sounds like a new experience for you.
1: Partly.
0: You ever call into the radio station before?
1: No.
0: Everybody seems so nervous. How old are you?
1: We're like 16.
0: 16?
1: Yeah.
0: Would you just get your license?
1: No, my mom's driving.
0: Oh, well, soon it'll be you getting speeding tickets and blasting the music in your car.
1: Okay, I will.
0: No, don't do that. Here's your song. Thanks for coming.

0: music, Z94.7. Liveline Rewind, what do you want to hear?
1: Hi, can I hear Better by Khalid?
0: Oh, I forgot all about that song. How'd you remember it?
1: I feel good song. I love that song.
0: He's a really cool guy. We had him on the show about a year ago, and just really, really awesome. Everything that he's went through and how he's elevated his career and the people around him. I hope he has another hit again. It's been a long time.
1: Yeah, I love the music video to this song. He's like got the cars drifting around him. It's really sick.
0: Yeah, it reminds me of my senior year of high school, 2019. Who's this?
1: This is Jenna.
0: And where are you calling from?
1: Columbus, Indiana.
0: All right, let's get grooving. Thanks for calling Liveline.
1: Thank you.

0: can we hear if you played Shakira? You got Shakira? Hips don't lie. Yeah, hips don't lie all the way.
1: Okay.
0: My hips don't lie. Neither does hers.
1: What's your name? Where are you calling from?
0: My name's Mop, like a butterfly, but a mop. We're calling from Medford, Oregon.
1: Well, you are attracted to the light, and that's us. Thanks for calling Liveline.
0: Yeah, you have a good night.

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2: Number 10, Thriller, Michael Jackson, That Time of the Year. Number 9, Taylor Swift, Patient Zero. 8, Adela, Nicole Kidman. 7, Baby Doll, Dominic Fike. 6, Orbiter, Noah Kahan. 5, The Cure, Olivia Rodrigo. 4, Stupid Song, Olivia Rodrigo. Number 3, Tame Impala,

0: It's the most requested. It's the best. The people's. It's all that. It's number one.
1: Just play it, man.
2: Well, I suspect Adela and her two big hits are going to take over in the next couple of weeks. Ain't in L.A., which is number two tonight. Nicole Kidman, which was number

P-E-R. You can hit us up on Instagram, Facebook, Snapchat, or Live Lion Radio. Honestly, I'm much more outputting on the Mason Kelter page, though. Thanks for being who you are and for being here with us. Life is great when you surround yourself with good people. 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Work hard. 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Anything is yours if you

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4: Lows dip down to about 50 tonight under partly cloudy skies. Northwesterly winds 8 to 15 miles per hour. Slight chance of rain tomorrow. Daytime highs approaching 60, cloudy skies. Slight chance for rain tomorrow night. Lows dip down to about 43, cloudy skies expected. I'm staff meteorologist Paul Trombley on Z94.7. Right now, 64.
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4: Lows dip down to about 50 overnight under partly cloudy skies. Northerly winds 10 to 20 miles per hour. Slight chance for rain Sunday. Daytime highs approaching 60. Overcast skies. Slight chance for rain Sunday night. Lows dip down to about 43. Cloudy skies expected. I'm staff meteorologist Paul Frombly on Z94.7. Right now, 62.
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4: Lows dip down to about 50 overnight under mainly cloudy skies. Northerly winds 10 to 20 miles per hour. Slight chance of rain Sunday. Daytime highs approaching 60. Overcast skies. Slight chance for rain Sunday night. Lows dip down to about 43. Cloudy skies expected. I'm staff meteorologist Paul Trombley on Z94.7. Currently, it's 59 degrees.
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7: Lows dip down to about 50 overnight under mainly cloudy skies. Northerly winds 10 to 20 miles per hour. Slight chance of rain Sunday. Daytime highs approaching 60. Overcast skies. Slight chance for rain Sunday night. Lows dip down to about 43. Cloudy skies expected. I'm staff meteorologist Paul Trombley on C94.7. Right now, 55.
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2: Overcast skies overnight with a low of 50. Winds out of the north, 10 to 20 miles per hour. Cloudy skies again Sunday. Slight chance of rain showers. Daytime highs approaching 59. Overcast Sunday night. Slight chance of rain showers. Lows level off around 44. I'm staff meteorologist Paul Trombley on Z94.7. Currently, it's 54 degrees.
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3: Lows dip down to about 50 overnight under mainly cloudy skies. Winds out of the north, 10 to 20 miles per hour. Slight chance of rain showers Sunday. Daytime highs approaching 59. Cloudy skies expected. Slight chance of rain showers Sunday night. Lows dip down to about 44. Overcast skies. I'm staff meteorologist Paul Frombly on Z94.7. Currently, it's 53 degrees.
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6: Daytime highs approaching 55 today. Under cloudy skies with a slight chance of rain showers. Northerly winds 10 to 20 miles per hour. Cloudy skies expected again tonight. Slight chance for showers. Lows dip down to about 44. Cloudy skies expected tomorrow. Showers likely. Highs around 54. I'm staff meteorologist Paul Trombley on Z94.7. Right now, it's 52 degrees.
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2: Daytime highs approaching 55 today. Under cloudy skies with a slight chance of rain showers. Northerly winds 10 to 20 miles per hour. Cloudy skies expected again tonight. Slight chance for showers. Lows dip down to about 44. Cloudy skies expected tomorrow. Showers likely. Highs around 54. I'm staff meteorologist Paul Trombley on Z94.7. Right now, it's 52 degrees.
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4: Daytime highs approaching 55 today. Under cloudy skies with a slight chance of rain showers. Northerly winds 10 to 20 miles per hour. Cloudy skies expected again tonight. Slight chance for showers. Lows dip down to about 44. Cloudy skies expected tomorrow. Showers likely. Highs around 54. I'm staff meteorologist Paul Trombley on Z94.7. Right now, it's 52 degrees.
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0: On demand. It's Kat and JJ in the Playhouse and on demand.
1: When was the last time you uttered the words, "I can't believe they just did that"?
2: I could not. I was waiting to get out of the driveway of Quick Trip the other day. In front of me was a car. In front of them was another car. So the car in front of them was supposed to be going across the highway to that waiting area, you know, before you can take a left going the other direction. Okay. And they just never, I think they were too like nervous or something. They had plenty of time to cross it and they didn't. And then all of a sudden the surge of cars came from the red light that turned green. So now we had to wait extra long. Then there was another space for them to go. The guy in the car in front of me reaches over from the passenger side to the driver's side and lays on the horn. Oh. And you could see the driver. She was so like, "I cannot believe you just did that. Stay on your side." Like, because now the person in front of them, you never know if you lay on the horn and somebody isn't paying attention and they put the gas on and then they're T-boned. And then that's on your shoulders. But I was like, I could not believe that he just did that. There are a lot of moments in life where I look at someone, I'm like, I can't believe he just did that. You know, it's tough.
1: Most of your start with a "I was at Quick Trip getting lunch" story, and that's what I love about it.
2: To be fair, that is correct. It's good people watching. There's a lot of crazy stuff that happens at gas stations. People are never there just to hang. They're there. They're in a rush. They got to get somewhere. But when I saw that, I was like, I cannot believe it.
1: Dana, hey, I appreciate you holding. What was the last time you actually said the words, "I can't believe they just did that"? What was going on?
3: Yeah, so I had this friend from work who was like, wanted to carpool with me. And so I started to like let him while his car was getting fixed. But then every time we would like get in the car, my seatbelt alarm would start going off and I realized that he wasn't wearing it. And so I would try to be like, "Hey man, that's crazy. My seatbelt alarm's going off." And he'd be like, "Yeah, those things are so annoying."
2: So he just wouldn't put it on?
3: No, he would just sit there the whole time and it would be going off. It was the longest week and a half of my life because I kept trying to give like subtle hints, you know, and he just wouldn't put it on. It was so bizarre and not to mention unsafe.
2: Yeah,
3: so.
2: I would have put my car in park. I would have said, "We're not going anywhere," or "Get out of my car."
3: No, you are so right. I should have done that. I'm just trying to survive this awkward carpooling situation.
1: Yeah, I mean, it's such a part of, and I appreciate your call, it's such a part of our lives that you just get in and the first thing you do is buckle your seatbelt. Like, it's a non-thought even.
2: Yeah. Dana just texted in, had a moment like that this past weekend, brought our kids to the amusement park. We were waiting in line forever and this dad with 12 kids walked right up and butted in front of all of us and we were like, "I cannot believe he just did that." So to avoid maybe any fights at the amusement park, I wouldn't say anything.
1: It's under tremendous stress. If you got 12 kids at the amusement park, I think you let them do whatever they want. Let them do whatever they want.
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12: Slight chance of rain showers today. Otherwise, cloudy skies expected. High temperatures reach up to 55. North winds 10 to 20 miles per hour. Cloudy tonight. Slight chance of rain showers, 44. Cloudy skies expected tomorrow. Showers likely. High temperatures reach up to 54. I'm staff meteorologist Paul Frombly on Z94.7. Currently 51.
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0: 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It's on demand.
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3: We asked the question this morning, what's the toughest news you've ever had to break to someone? Kat struggled with even answering this question.
4: I don't want to break bad news to people. I
3: sometimes
4: can't.
3: You have to.
4: Well, yeah, but I can't. I don't know which. Well, I don't know one. Like, I haven't had to deliver earth-shattering news like my friend did to her two boys about their divorce. That would be a tough one. So
3: God,
4: hopefully
3: you look
4: I go my whole
3: I
4: life.
3: Mean, you look at that like we got to rip the Band-Aid off here and, you know, hopefully they're prepared for it.
4: Yeah.
3: A couple of seconds ago, took this call. Usually we'll take most of our calls live, but took this call from Amy. And I'm glad I recorded this because this really hit the feels when I said, what's the toughest news you ever had to break to someone?
5: When my son died.
3: Yeah, I mean, death in a family especially, is there harder news ever to have to break?
4: So who did you have to tell? Just to, obviously everybody. Who was the first person you told about this horrific news?
5: The first person I called once he passed was my daughter.
3: Was he sick for a while? Was this something that was kind of, or was it a boom and it was a, you know, quick death?
5: No, it wasn't a quick death. Unfortunately, he battled cancer for a year before it finally took him.
3: How old was he when he passed?
5: 31.
3: Yeah, still so young at that point. So, yeah, I can't imagine trying to muster up the courage to start telling people. But, you know, if he was sick for a while, they probably had an inclination.
5: Yes.
3: Still, nonetheless, it doesn't make it any easier, does it?
5: No.
3: How long has he been gone?
5: I don't know. 2 years.
3: 2 years, still fresh.
5: Yeah.
3: Well, hey, hang in there. I want to get one more listener on with us. Sadie, the toughest news you've ever had to break to anyone?
6: Oh, man, it was to my partner. The toughest news was when I lost my job after we bought our first house.
4: Oh, no.
3: Jeez.
4: Talk about raining and pouring. So what was that conversation? You went home and you were like, listen, I know our first mortgage payment is coming up, but you're going to have to cover it or what?
6: Basically, just trying to figure out some sort of budget plan. I mean, he's very patient and understanding. It's a little scary, but he seemed very understandable.
4: That's good. And then did you get a job right away? Because there are a lot of places are hiring. You know, you might not have had to miss a beat.
6: Yeah, I actually do have an interview soon, so I'm very, very grateful.
3: Oh, this happened recently?
6: This happened, I want to say, like a month ago.
3: Oh, you sounded so chipper about it. Like it was a distant memory that you could kind of laugh at now, but I didn't know this was going on like now.
4: Well, good luck with everything. Yeah. I hope you get this job.
6: Appreciate it, you guys.
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1: How old were you when you were allowed to stay home by yourself?
2: I was so young. 7 years old. And that's because my dad worked all day. And then my mom, she was a teacher and then did after school activities. So we would get off the bus. I remember like the earliest memory was seven. So when we moved to Guam, then we'd get off the bus. And I'd have to wake my sister up, she's drooling on the window, and walk her back to our condo, which was on a very, very busy street.
1: And you were chased by feral dogs, too, at that point,
2: right? The
1: booty
2: dogs.
1: Yeah, the booty. Yeah, I forgot about the booty
2: dogs. That was our second condo. And that was really tough. That was a tough walk every day. But my mom armed us with a very pointy umbrella, pushed them back.
1: It's like a Charlie Chaplin episode.
2: It was a lot to deal with at seven, but I grew up fast, all right? But we'd get home. I'd make a snack for both of us. I'd get to my homework. She was like too young to have homework. But then I'm like, we should go swimming. We were both strong swimmers in the pool, which looking back, very irresponsible. But we'd go down there, swim until our parents got home. And then we'd get lunch or dinner, I mean, and go to bed.
1: My parents were in a bowling league. And so Thursday nights they would bowl. And I remember being like six and my sister was maybe two or three.
2: Yeah.
1: And they were just like, all right, watch your sister. We'll be home in a few hours. And it wasn't a big deal. We lived in a safe neighborhood, but I cut my sister's hair one night when we were home, and then babysitters had to start after that. Yeah. We needed supervision.
2: Can't be trusted.
1: But I mean, like, think back now, your kid's, what, 13, 14? Would have you left him alone at seven?
2: I did leave him at home alone at seven, but not for a long time. Like, if I had to run to the grocery
1: store.
2: Like,
1: 3 hours at night?
2: You know, no, it would just be a random, it wouldn't be every day. It would be a random thing, and I'd be like, you got everything you need. Don't answer the door. Just hang out. I'm going to be back in a half hour, 45 minutes. But we've had police officers on the show before where we've talked about what are the rules of leaving your kid at home alone. And it is a case-by-case basis because there are a lot of 10-year-olds that are very responsible. There are a lot of 10-year-olds that will light your house on fire. You just have to know what your kid's capable of. But I was a little weirded out. I was at the mailbox on Friday before I ran errands and ran into my neighbor, Lucinda. And she was like, hey, you know, when are you going to be back? When are you going to be back? I have to leave for work. And I said, maybe in like 2 hours. She goes, when you get back, can you just kind of like keep your garage door open or like keep an ear out? If anything crazy happens at the house, and she has three very young kids, and then she has a kid that's 17, and he was watching them.
1: Hold on. If you can get a driver's license,
2: you should be able to watch three young children.
1: And sign up for the military, you should be able to watch your brother and sister.
2: I know he is outnumbered by small children, but they're not like diapers at all. They're like younger girls. But I'm like, this has to be a joke.
1: That's 17. Good birth control is what that is for a 17-year-old.
2: Yeah. But I just thought that was a little odd because he's very, very much older than I thought.
1: I'd be interested to know. Hey, Gabby, real quick, since you're on hold here for us, how old were you like when you could kind of be at home by yourself?
3: I want to say home alone. Okay. I want to say I was around 11, almost 12.
2: Okay. I feel like that's late for girls. I feel like girls are more responsible. They're allowed to stay at home earlier in life. I don't know. But were you afraid or was this something you were ready for?
3: I think I was ready for it. I was hitting, you know, I was starting middle school, I believe, at the time. And I was like, I just don't feel like going to whatever my parents were going to at the time, you know?
1: Yeah. So look back to when you were 11. If there would have been an emergency, would have you known what to do?
3: You know, thankfully there wasn't an emergency.
1: I think about it now. I get the understanding there because I remember being left home alone a lot earlier than that with my little sister. Like I was like seven, she was three.
2: If there were a fire in that situation, would you have been able to grab her and get out the door?
1: Well, I would have been able to get out the door.
2: Yeah, but not grab her.
1: I don't know if I would have grabbed her.
2: Yeah.
1: I mean, it's going
3: to happen. I definitely would have gotten out. Yeah, I just don't think I would think of a way to stop a fire, like grab an extinguisher, you know what I mean?
1: Yeah, I'd be interested to know if anybody had that parental situation where you were like four, and mom and dad left for the night.
2: Yeah, I don't know if that would ever be a good scenario.
1: Okay, so look at your son now. If you had to leave for 2 hours on a Thursday night, what would have been the right age?
2: Looking at him now?
1: Yeah.
2: 2 hours? Probably 7 or 8.
1: I mean, you're going to leave an 8-year-old at home for 2 hours in today's day and age?
2: Yes. Like, no. But, like I will always say, you know your child best. If you have had too many conversations with them about what's right and what's wrong, you're like, I don't know if he quite knows, then you just don't.
1: Real quick, did your parents live that lifestyle where you were left home alone at way too young of an age?
4: Okay, it's time to get really demanding with your smart speaker.
5: Let's go, let's go, let's go, let's go!
6: Okay, crank it.
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15: Slight chance of rain showers today. Otherwise, cloudy skies expected. High temperatures reach up to 55. North winds 10 to 20 miles per hour. Cloudy tonight. Slight chance of rain showers, 44. Cloudy skies expected tomorrow. Showers likely. High temperatures reach up to 54. I'm Staff Meteorologist Paul Frombly on Z94.7. Currently 51.
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2: Now. If you haven't been keeping up on your trashy television, you may not be aware that there's a show called
3: Love After Lockup, one of my favorites. It's just really interesting to see how people fall in love with someone just through like a mugshot.
2: But any of these ever end up happy?
3: Not a ton, because they come out and what happens is like the person on the outside has to line everything up. You know, you have to meet with the probation person, let them know your address. You're kind of vouching for this person to ensure that they're going to stay clean. They're going to stay on the right path. That's a lot of pressure for somebody. And there are a lot of chicks that get out of this jail, this prison situation, and demand designer clothing, perfume.
2: You were in a jumpsuit for 8 years and they get to demand that stuff.
3: I guess. I don't know. I think they're taking full advantage of the kind of person that is on the outside, you know, when like you the lonely, lonely person.
2: When you look at the people that are that kind of person on the outside, are they the undateable kind normally?
3: This guy had a great set of choppers. He was kind, but the guy that inspired this conversation we're talking about, 56 years old, had never dated anybody his whole life.
2: Now you've got a hardened criminal living with you.
3: And now like she's, yeah.
2: Jake, I appreciate you holding because when I said, hey, what's going on? He said, you're never going to believe how old I was or am. And you want to kind of tell everybody the story here because you haven't dated in forever?
4: Well, all right. So just, you know, be patient on this because, like, I've had a really good life for everything said and done. Okay. But, you know, I've never been in a relationship with
3: anybody. You've never had a girlfriend or a boyfriend? Or would it be a girlfriend?
4: No, like, I guess it would be a girlfriend. I don't know. But, like, I've never asked anyone out. No one's ever asked me out. And, you know, I've kind of gone my whole life just moving on through.
2: How old are you, dude?
4: I'm going to be 47 this fall.
3: Okay. And you've never, like, is this an asexual thing? You know, a lot of people say that they don't really feel like it's a priority to put somebody in their life. And, I mean, that's okay if you're loving life and you're not depressed about it or down about it. I guess there's no real reason.
4: You know, I've never really even like thought about it. I grew up at a time when, like, you know, my friends were like sneaking off into the woods to like find like, you know, magazines hidden under rocks. So, like, yeah. I never really like got into that. And I don't know, like even like I remember as like a teen, like we'd go to these dances and, you know, I'd just be hanging out, sipping punch, or just going outside where all the cool kids are smoking, or just whatever. But yeah, like, I don't know.
2: And let's say a really, really attractive woman, she's like 40, decides to start working where you are. You're not making a move for that at all?
4: Well, if she's working, like, you know what, the same company I'm at?
2: Yeah.
4: Oh, no, man. Come on. You can't dip the pen in the company ink, right?
3: Wow,
4: That's what people say.
2: This is crazy.
3: You're holding strong. Hey, how about it when you do? If you ever do, give us a call and we can celebrate. We'll celebrate for you.
4: No, absolutely. You know, we'll pop the champagne on the morning radio hour. Yeah, we'll have a good time.
2: Yeah. Kat and JJ. So safe to say Jake's the leader in the clubhouse right now?
3: He is. So that's a long time to go without finding a connection with somebody, you know?
2: He didn't sound like he was really actively.
3: He was a good conversation, though. Yeah. He's not awkward. You know, sometimes you can kind of gauge. You know, maybe this might be why, but
2: we talk to a lot of people, so I feel like we can safely say this.
3: Okay.
2: Anybody else get past 47 and never been in a relationship? My heart breaks for you. Like, you don't have
3: anyone
2: to share
3: this with. It's so nice to find
2: somebody,
3: yeah, that you connect with, that you love, that loves you back.
2: Life's just a cool experience. Don't you want to share laughs with someone? I think about how many times.
3: I'm sure they do.
2: Who?
3: You're like really gouging at him, like pouring.
2: Who are you going to share a laugh with?
3: No, I'm just saying, you're saying, don't you want this? Of course they do. They just haven't had the opportunity or...
2: You got nobody to go to the Dairy Queen with on a Sunday night?
3: No, I don't want to go to the Dairy Queen with someone. I like to go by myself.
0: It's Kat and JJ in the Playhouse and on demand. On demand.
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14: Daytime highs approaching 55 today. Under cloudy skies with a chance of rain showers. Northerly winds 10 to 20 miles per hour. Cloudy skies expected again tonight. Slight chance for showers. Lows dip down to about 44. Cloudy tomorrow. Rain showers likely. Highs level off around 54. I'm staff meteorologist Paul Trombley on Z94.7. Right now, it's 50 degrees.
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4: Did you hear this moment?
5: If a baby could talk while it was still in the womb, tell me a question it might ask its mom. Who is my daddy?
6: And we're laughing, but it's like that's someone's reality right now. That's someone that is walking around, waking up right now, turning us on. They're like, I don't know who my dad is. And maybe you've had this conversation with your mom. You're like, what's the deal? What were you doing? Why didn't you ask questions?
4: So I went to college with a girl and she got pregnant. She must have been our sophomore year. We're the same age. And she didn't tell her parent. Like, it was a situation where she did not want this person in her life.
6: Yeah.
4: Like, it was a mistake, according to her, and she wasn't going to tell anyone. And I remember, like, she was in my, I had a mythology class, and she was in the class, and she would tell, we'd talk, you know, beforehand and stuff. She's like, I'm not telling anyone. I'm not telling my parents. I'm pretty sure I know who it is.
6: Yeah.
4: But I'm not telling him. I'm not telling my parents. I'm not telling our
6: all
4: this
6: because
4: baby.
6: Of the shame.
4: I don't think it was shame because she talked about it openly. But
6: she just didn't want to parent with this person?
4: Right. Okay. I think that was it. I think it was, hey, this was a fun night that turned into an oops, that turned into a, I don't think you're the type of person yeah. I want in my life and raising this child.
6: So we've talked to, we have a listener who lives out of state. She calls in every once in a while. And I remember her talking to us about how she made the conscious decision. Like she had fun with this guy. But in her mind, she's like, I don't even really like him that much enough to have him in my life for 18 plus years. So she denied that child the right to know her. And I didn't really agree with that. It's like, this is where you really got to have that conversation in the barroom bathroom where you're like, you know, I'm about to do something that could have a lifelong consequence to it. And I know it's hard to like remind yourself to do that. I'd love for Cassidy to call in. She said she can't. She's at work. Cassidy, think about it because I have so many questions. She said, I'm a fire station baby. You know what that is?
4: Where you get left at the fire station?
6: So now.
4: That's only in movies.
6: No, she said, this is what her text said. Seriously, I was dropped off when I was a week old, adopted the next month. This was back in the 80s. I have no idea who my mom or dad is.
4: How does that even happen? They don't go looking for the person that dropped a baby off at the fire station. They just take them in and take them to the orphanage or social services or somebody?
6: I don't know. My mind is like, it's a rainy night. Someone walks up. They have a hooded. No way to identify their face. There's no cameras in the 80s that were like videotaping every move. Now you go to one of those safe boxes. I watched it on the news the other day.
4: They put a baby in a box?
6: Yes. The new safe boxes at fire stations. They just installed one. Like they're trying to get one at every fire station. As a way
4: what the hell
6: to
4: are
6: keep
4: we
6: a baby
4: doing?
6: Safe.
4: So hold on. Now it's socially acceptable. Our taxpayer money is paying to put a giant Amazon box next to a fire station so you can just leave your baby there?
6: You only leave it. It starts a 2-minute clock and the baby is taken out of the box in 2 minutes or less. So either somebody at the fire station is alerted or like a paramedic nearby. You have 2 minutes to get there and get the baby. So right when you put the baby in, you shut the door, you can't open that door again. And the baby's in like a warming box, and then you open it from the other side.
4: This is absolutely a real thing.
6: How did you not know about this? They're installing it in like so many fire stations. And this is good. This is so you don't like just randomly put a baby somewhere that they're not going to be helped.
4: You don't think this is going to encourage people like that are having a bad day? To just drop their baby off at the fire station?
6: That's not a bad day. That's the worst day of your life. That's not just a bad day. That's not like, oh, I can't pay for milk today, but I get paid tomorrow. Like, that's kind of a bad day.
4: But you know, people are, they're absolutely spontaneous about this stuff. I hate my family. I got in an argument with my husband or my boyfriend, and I lost.
6: No,
4: I can't
6: I'm just going to give my baby away.
4: Yeah, I think this is going to happen.
6: I think this is for the most desperate of desperates, and maybe you're
4: but
6: not well
4: know?
6: Mentally, and you're like, I don't know if this baby is safe around me. I'd rather have that mom bring that baby in, and they're going to catch your face because there's a camera inside.
4: And then you can't say, I wake up tomorrow and everything's better and I feel better. I want my baby back. You can't go get it?
6: Well, I'm sure that you have to go through the courts. Now it's like an abandonment situation. So now the courts are involved and then you have to kind of prove it yourself and probably go through courts.
4: Bananas. I've never heard of such a thing. What we're looking for, though, this morning, you don't know who one of your parents are. How did it get to that point? Hit us up real quick.
0: 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Now.
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4: Started talking about people's insecurities. Kat's brother has a little bit of a limp right now, and he doesn't know why, if one leg got shorter or longer, and so his wife's going to get him special shoes. Kat's got one ear lower than... Oh, my gosh.
5: What See, I thought this was a safe
4: it,
5: space.
4: What if and it then... runs in your family where just one thing is a little bit off on your body for all of you? His leg's a little off, your ear's a little off.
5: We're just a little off. That's all right.
4: Jeff,
5: good company.
4: Morning. How are you, sir?
6: I'm doing well. You?
4: Good, good. What's the insecurity that that you're kind of harboring right now?
6: Well, and I don't even know if people actively pay attention, but with certain shirts, and I do wear this shirt at work, the, for lack of better term, chest part pokes out.
5: Yeah, so... But,
4: you know, oh, you got a nipple factor.
6: Yeah, okay, I didn't know if we could say that word.
5: Sure,
6: but
5: you can say nipple.
6: But yeah, so it sometimes pokes out. And so to fix it, I've been using Band-Aids.
5: Okay, so you just cover them up so they don't poke out.
4: Episode of The Office where Andy's got to run a 5K, but he gets nipple bleeding all the time, and so he's got to package up his nipples.
5: So it causes right. That much of an insecurity for you. Have you had people say stuff to you like, "Hey Jeff, nice nipples," or is this just you?
6: It's more me, because as I'm looking around at, you know, other people, they don't have that problem as bad. Like, I'll look down at mine and go, whoa. And then, you know, I'll look over at someone else and it's just not there. And I'm just like, well, that's not fair.
5: But they're,
6: you know,
5: yeah, but they're just nipples.
4: We all get them.
6: I know they are, but at the same time, it's a professional job environment. So I'm not trying to, when I'm talking to a customer, be poking out and be like, hey, let me get you that rental.
5: Yeah.
4: You're
5: like, eyes up here.
4: I say show them off, man. I mean, God gave you a blessing there. I say show them off.
6: Well, that is certainly one way to look at it. And I think, you know, what I'm doing isn't bad. The only problem is pulling it off after I'm done.
5: Yeah.
6: That, well, sure. You know, you either rip it off or you just pull it slowly, whatever works best, right?
4: Yep, a lot of details. All right. Hey, Jeff, we love your nipples. Have a great morning.
6: See ya.
4: Take care. Mine, by the way, I'm so conscious of the gaps that I've got in my memory lately. Like, from my concussions, I don't know why, but in the last 2 years, it really just started becoming a thing. And like, you don't notice it until somebody else tells you. It's really weird.
5: What you've done, though, to try and make sure it doesn't annoy me as much is your little slips right there. Because I was very close to hitting you many days when you would ask me the same question, like, over and over again, you know? And I'm like, write it
4: down. Well, that's mostly me just not listening.
5: Sure.
4: It's
5: awesome.
4: My memory is still good. Maybe I should rephrase that. My memory is still very, very good, I think. It's the gaps in, like, consciousness where all of a sudden I'm just like...
5: Okay.
4: And some, my wife will go, "Are you okay?" I'm like, "Oh yeah, I'm sorry." And I'll realize like an inning went by in a baseball game or something that we were watching. I'm like, "I don't remember the last three hitters." It's very, very weird. And I get self-conscious, and I really, when I'm in public, I really kind of try and keep my eyes dancing all the time so that I don't just lock into something and just kind of fade out or whatever. But like, it's
5: crazy.
4: If I
5: see it, you want me to like snap right in your face?
4: Yeah, for sure.
5: Oh, okay.
4: You'll, like, pop out of it, man.
5: Wake up.
7: Hey, it is time to get back to your morning routine and
8: wake up.
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15: Daytime highs approaching 55 today. Under cloudy skies with a chance of rain showers. Northerly winds 10 to 20 miles per hour. Cloudy skies expected again tonight. Slight chance for showers. Lows dip down to about 44. Cloudy tomorrow. Rain showers likely. Highs level off around 54. I'm Staff Meteorologist Paul Trombley on C94.7. Right now, it's 50 degrees.
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3: Welcome back in. Never easy when your parents or your grandparents hit an age where they really can't take care of themselves anymore. And you know, for a lot of people, nursing homes are probably the best option.
4: Yeah, and that is what we're exploring right now. My grandmother is good at my mom's house. We're going to hire like an in-home private person to come and just like make her coffee, keep her warm, maybe take her out on the deck to watch people drive by. I don't know.
3: That person have to wipe her then too?
4: No, she is.
3: Grandma's good at wiping herself.
4: That's the appeal for a lot of private workers, that they come in and really it's companionship. My grandmother loves to talk about her adventures and just chat. They'll watch Wheel of Fortune, The View, all that good stuff. So it's kind of a small task for whoever is coming in. But, you know, we had that conversation, Grandma, we're going to have to start exploring places to bring you. And she's like, that's fine.
3: She doesn't put up resistance to a nursing home.
4: No, she doesn't. And they were even looking into it when my grandfather was alive, but it was so much money. And it's only a tiny bit less just to have one person.
3: Oh, really? So it wasn't double the cost to have Grandma and Grandpa both in there?
4: And neither of them were on medication. Like, they're really healthy. She's not on medication. She's 96 years old.
3: She doesn't take anything?
4: Not a one. That's not even bananas. A vitamin. Just coffee. Black coffee. And that's it. But $12,000, that's like a cute number, you know? And I'm like, that's so mean to do, because some of these people really only have like a year and a half savings to live there. And then what? Then they file bankruptcy.
3: So insurance doesn't cover any of this?
4: I know. And okay, so if we were to send her, then you have to fill out these papers and kind of help it dwindle down. Okay. It's a lot of work.
3: But still, you're probably at $5,000-$6,000 a month minimum.
4: It absolutely. Yeah, that's a really.
3: So for 60 grand a year, you're really getting a place to sleep and 3 hot meals a day?
4: Yeah. And so people I want them to create an environment that she wakes up and it's like new every day.
3: So what does Grandma want? What's on her wish list?
4: Grandma wants, she wants to get her hair, like, you know how put together she is. Yeah. Nails done. She loves her cute little outfits and her hair done. She wants a salon. And I know the place that I used to work at as a PCA when I was really young, they had a salon. And so it was open Mondays, Wednesdays, Fridays. So these women would get their perms. They'd go down, get their eyebrows done, whatever hair was left on their eyebrows.
3: Makes you feel good, too.
4: Absolutely. And it makes you feel a little less like you're just sitting inside
3: all day.
4: Plus,
3: if they have young grandkids, now grandma's approachable.
4: Yeah.
3: You know what I mean? If grandma's if she gets let go, that's scary stuff.
4: Right. And then they'd have someone come in and do their toes, like if they needed special treatment on their toes, like my dad.
3: What if you got shoved in a nursing home right now? What would be your demand? The number one thing you would have to have?
4: I would want a movie theater.
3: Oh.
4: Yeah. I would want them to show all the brand new streaming movies. I want the popcorn popped. I want them to like wheel us in, get us all comfortable in the laid back recliners.
3: Yeah.
4: I want it to be a thing.
3: That's a good one.
4: Yeah. Dina texted, I would want a craft option every single day. Keep my brain sharp. That's a good one. Ken wants a golf simulator room.
3: Oh, good one. Good one.
4: But listen, these 55 plus communities, if you are ready to go there, they have everything.
3: They've got Lululemon stores and Chick-fil-A.
4: They do.
3: It's bananas.
4: The way it's set up, it's like the third floor where my mom and I toured one for her. But the third floor, it was like a little city, like a self-run city. They had a pub. They had a library, craft room.
3: You get to go hang out at the bar with the rest of your friends.
4: Yes. Saltwater pool.
3: Go.
4: They had an outdoor fireplace with like these huge fans. And I mean, the vibe was there. I was wishing I was 55 plus.
3: God.
4: It was crazy. So
3: if I had to have one wish, it would be that during the summer, at least once a week, we got to go to a baseball game. I don't care if it's a high school baseball game. Mm-hmm. I don't care if it's a semi-pro game, a pro game, a minor league game, whatever it is. But you're going to get the bus out. And if we want to go, we get to go.
4: Yeah.
3: And I'm talking hot dogs, beers. I want to be there.
4: Yeah.
3: That's what I'm thinking. I want to bring John on the show real quick, because from what we learned, Grandma wanted social hour to meet men.
4: Yes.
3: This is great. That's amazing. She's in the home right now.
5: Yeah, she is. And there's things happening in there that are not in the Bible. I'll put it that way.
4: You are blowing it up. Listen, I used to work as a PCA. I used to work in an assisted living home. And I did. I was, my mind was open. I was like, they're not dead yet. They're still enjoying life, let's say. So what is one thing that grandma needed to have when she moved there? Because I think your text said it was $12,000 a month. That's crazy.
3: Well, that's a crazy amount of money.
4: That's normal.
5: Yeah, yeah. $12,000 a month to send her to Freak Nick.
3: But I mean, when she went in, did she have a list of things that were like, I need this at my place, like bingo or something like that?
5: I mean, that was so it's like that's what I thought. I in my head, I'm like, okay, $12,000 a month. This is going to be, you know, I said my grandma there is my father's mother, sending her there so she can be get the best care and the bingo and the tapioca. And then now it's like, oh, okay, so I'm hearing all kinds of crazy stories from my family about goings-ons in there and people getting freaky and bumps in the night and
4: oh
5: all that.
4: Oh, my God. Jeez. They are partying at the nursing home.
3: Is it safe to say they're getting it more than you are?
5: I mean, look, give me that kind of proximity and let me talk to women from that era, and I'm putting up Michael Jordan numbers.
4: Wow. That's like a $12,000 a month brothel. That's wild.
5: Yeah.
3: Nobody's getting pregnant, though.
5: Thank God.
2: It's not a repeat. It's a sonic time machine.
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17: Daytime highs approaching 55 today. Under cloudy skies with a chance of rain showers. Northerly winds 10 to 20 miles per hour. Cloudy skies expected again tonight. Slight chance for showers. Lows dip down to about 44. Cloudy tomorrow. Rain showers likely. Highs level off around 54. I'm staff meteorologist Paul Trombley on Z94.7. Currently, it's 49 degrees.
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0: it's kind of like a great memory. You want to relive it every now and then.
1: Now let's do it again.
2: It's Kat and JJ in the Playhouse and on demand.
3: So apparently, yesterday, Kat almost died.
4: I wanted to save this story for the air to get your true response to it. But we were driving down the highway and we were going past the prison and there were several cars around us. It was like that time of day, had to bring Liam to basketball. And off this truck that was in front of us, maybe like half a football field, off of that comes one of those huge water containers that you'd see on a farm, okay? One that would hold like 300 gallons. This big square, and then it had a metal rack around it, comes right off, skids a little bit behind the truck. You see the truck with their brake lights on right away. She and then knew. It tumbles into the culvert. And so she gets out. We all slow down, almost stop. And she gets out and she like manhandles this thing, brings it back up onto the tar. And I'm like, someone could have died. And I said to Liam, who's going to be driving right around the corner, I'm like, this is something to remember. Do not follow that closely behind. It could have been a near-death experience for somebody.
3: So, you ever had a real near-death experience?
4: I did. And I'll tell you that this was one of, I shouldn't say the last, but like the last time I glanced down at my phone while I was driving, it was when I was really young, when I had the Mazda Miata, which was a stick shift. So already you have to be kind of like aware of your driving, you know, a little bit more alert than someone that doesn't have a stick shift. But there was a semi in front of me and they had stopped. And this car is so small. It's like the size of a toaster.
3: Yeah, you're too.
4: I would have gone underneath, decapitated.
3: That's the way to go, though.
4: Just straight off.
3: I mean, I'm trying to be an optimistic here, but like, that's the way to go.
4: No need for this conversation to be optimistic. I mean, it scared the hell out of me. I was like, and I veered off, could go around the semi, but that could have even been dangerous because someone could have been on the left side and, you know, it could have been tragic. It wasn't, but it really woke me up.
3: Jake, you got a near-death experience you want to share here, man?
5: I had my friend up last summer. I hit her up to go floating down a river.
4: Okay.
5: And she said that she knew this perfect spot. It was going to be about a 3 to 4 hour float, be nice and chill, low key. I was like, awesome, this will be great. So we get there, and it turns out that this place is not just some chill, easy float. Like, it's probably like level 2, level 3 rapids.
4: Oh my
5: God. It was insane, and we just had these little tiny inner tubes, and we were floating down this river, just getting tossed and turned, thrown around, hitting our knees on every single rock in the river.
4: No helmet, nothing.
5: No helmet, nothing. Literally just inner tubes. I thought it was just going to be like a chill, easy, like lazy river kind of float.
4: Yep.
5: But no, it was Whitewater Rapids almost, and we were on that river for about 7 hours. And
3: Jesus.
5: It was insane. I was like, I have to make sure I don't hit my head on one of these rocks, because if I do, I don't know how I'm going to come back from that.
3: Yeah, that's one of those things that really is near death, but we never think about it until you're in that situation. Yeah.
4: And that is one thing, though, on my bucket list. I want to do, I've never gone tubing down the river. Ever in my life.
3: We did it on the Colorado River, and it was cool, but you could tell the guide knew we had kids with, and so we were going to do the really easy one. But even the kids, the look on their eyes when you hit some of those rapids, like they think this is going to be it.
4: Serious stuff.
5: Yeah. When you're with water, you definitely get face-to-face with your mortality really quick.
3: Easily.

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3: It's on demand here.
4: All right, so I was talking about how having a conversation with our promo girls yesterday. They were stopping in the office. Promo girls are the ones that go out when we're on the street at certain businesses. They'll get everything set up, and I need them. They have worked so hard this summer, so I started the conversation. Are you guys going to be available next summer? Would love to have you back. And one of them's like, you know what? I don't know. Hold on, because I'm moving an hour away to go to school, but also live with this person that, yeah, I have a past with, but we're good now. Like, we both have an understanding that we're just going to live together. And if something happens, it happens, but nobody's like going to be in the mindset of, oh, you're my boyfriend, you're my girlfriend.
5: So here's what happens.
4: I'm like, good luck with
5: that. You go in as single people, you end up hooking up in the first week, you catch some feelings. By Thanksgiving, you've broken up, and now they bring a stranger over.
4: Yep.
5: And then your life falls apart because you still got a little feelings.
4: What I'm more worried about is you're not going to be able to live with that static all the time, that heavy feeling in the apartment. And then one person's going to have to move out. You're going to have to scramble to either find somebody or cover the rent. And it just
5: lose half your deposit,
4: like a disaster. Unless you've made it work in life. Friends with benefits as a roommate. I don't know about
5: that. That's kind of what we're on the hunt for this morning. Madison, bring it to us. What do you got?
6: Yeah. So in terms of like friends with benefits, I've done this like twice now because I was like, well, it happened once. Maybe it'll work out better. And I just got to say, never. It never, ever works out. It's always awkward. Somebody always catches feelings. And then you're coming home from work. You're coming home from something else. And there's just this, it's no longer your house. It's like this drama.
4: Yeah.
6: And it's this like cloud you both have to live in. And it's so uncomfortable. So just know, don't do it. Take it from someone with experience. It is just not worth it.
4: But you had too much experience. Why did you do it again after the first one?
6: Well, because like, you want to hope, you know, that's the thing is you want to hope that maybe if it didn't work out last time, maybe this is my chance. This is my time. And it's just, it's a waste. Your time will come. It'll happen. Don't try to make it happen.
5: You got to admit though, it was a nice split and rent.
6: You know what? I can't actually say that was worth it. So, don't mess with your roommate.
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14: Daytime highs approaching 55 today. Under cloudy skies with a chance of rain showers. Northerly winds 10 to 20 miles per hour. Cloudy skies expected again tonight. Slight chance for showers. Lows dip down to about 44. Cloudy tomorrow. Rain showers likely. Highs level off around 54. I'm staff meteorologist Paul Trombley on C94.7. Currently, it's 49 degrees.

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8: Daytime highs approaching 55 today. Under cloudy skies with a chance of rain showers. Northerly winds 10 to 20 miles per hour. Cloudy skies expected again tonight. Slight chance for showers. Lows dip down to about 44. Cloudy tomorrow. Rain showers likely. Highs level off around 54. I'm staff meteorologist Paul Trombley on Z94.7. Right now, 48.
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8: Cloudy skies expected this afternoon with a chance of rain showers. Highs level off around 55. Winds out of the north, 10 to 20 miles per hour. Cloudy skies expected again tonight. Slight chance of rain showers. Lows dip down to about 44. Showers likely tomorrow. 54 cloudy. I'm meteorologist Paul Trombley on Z94.7. Currently, it's 48 degrees.

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You don't have to love me. 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
5: High temperatures reach up to 55 this afternoon under overcast skies with a chance of rain showers. Winds out of the north, 10 to 20 miles per hour. Cloudy again tonight. Slight chance of rain showers. Lows dip down to about 43. Overcast skies tomorrow. Chance of rain showers. High temperatures reach up to 53. I'm meteorologist Paul Frombly on C94.7. Currently, it's 47 degrees.
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Jennifer Lopez was born in the Bronx and raised in New York City, but her parents both from Puerto Rico. Happy Hispanic Heritage Month to Jennifer Lopez. Throwback TK. Here's JoJo. Too Little Too Late.

It was a great time in the late 90s for Latin music on the radio when Ricky Martin hit the scene with this one, man. Living La Vida Loca. Happy Hispanic Heritage Month from all of us here at Throwback 2K.

A lot of the throwbacks we're featuring this weekend for Hispanic Heritage Month, like right here, Mark Anthony, Need to Know on Throwback 2K. Kind of spicy, sexy, upbeat, got some, you know, some fun grooves to it. Next, inside the Throwback 2K vault, a Latin throwback classic that's like the all-

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9: 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It's Hero. Would you dance?

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Those details are waiting for you right now at throwback2k.com.

Backstreet Boys at the Sphere. More chances to win coming up. But next, you are the next contestant on Drums Only on Throwback 2K. There's free money on the line. Are you going to get paid next? Hey!

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So let's go. 855-760-2222. And get your throwback on. 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
2: 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Let's unleash the 2K hits now.

Celebrating Jennifer Lopez, waiting for tonight. Happy Hispanic Heritage Month on Throwback 2K. I'm Chris Cruz. Did you know Jennifer Lopez has 67 singles and 14 as a featured artist? Like, the girl's been putting in the work for years. Shut it.

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You may not know that Cardi B's father is Dominican and her mother is from Trinidad. It's Cardi. I like it on Throwback 2K.

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It's Throwback 2K, and we only play the first hits of the new millennium, like old school Fall Out Boy. Sugar, we're going down.

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9: 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We love celebrating Hispanic Heritage Month because there's so much good music to choose from. So many good throwbacks. Some a little more Latin influence, some slow, and then some like more straight up dance music like this one. And we love it. Enrique Iglesias, Be With You.

It's the true power of music. Since the tragic passing of the lead singer of Three Doors Down earlier this year, we're now receiving more requests for their music every single weekend than we ever did before, and it was already a lot. It's Three Doors Down, Kryptonite, on Throwback 2K.

0: Put your brain to work on the beats that are burned into your soul. Time to name that throwback. Drums only. Drums only.
1: 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Congratulations. I'm so happy for you. I'm very excited. You're the next contestant on Drums Only. We're going to play you a throwback. Drums Only. You tell us the name, you could win some money. I'll give you a clue. It's Hispanic Heritage Month. This weekend's Drums Only is going to be a throwback from

0: 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We're going to come right back with the answer and see if you're the winner.
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10: 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So I'm not going to lie, it's been hard to kind of narrow it down. But this one is just too feel good to not play. The Pride of Mexico, Carlos Santana with Rob Thomas. 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

0: Remember when my humps dropped? And suddenly everyone was obsessed with their milkshake, their junk, and their lumps. 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
1: Look, if you had one shot, one opportunity to seize everything you ever wanted, one moment that you captured,

Yes, Eminem will have a new song on the Street Fighter movie soundtrack with 50 Cent and old recordings of Tupac, actually. So it sounds really cool on paper. It's Miley, Party in the USA.

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0: 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More throwbacks now.

so many great artists and so many great throwbacks to celebrate for Hispanic Heritage Month. And we celebrate Selena Gomez. She is of Mexican and Italian descent. Come and get it on Throwback 2K.

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